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1: Kashi, caught on lager to get away. Dwayne Chaiman election and look at Debbie Crane and this gone talk now on soil and election board and look at Debbie Crane and it's gone actually. Look at Lucy Duminku, Dewan and the look at July and Yachun and Astemtan Dan Quiliasto Yadon. Look at Dobbin Dewan Yadok Quine Anna Dobalek Yan Kiyadok. Soon look at that. It's talk now on fair community building. It's gone look at that Ihabon. Look at Lis Chua, Dini and Dique. Ide chunawana, itua nonusana, lesana da luke dotna, awa shootwa ke hem kotle luke hot ilana gusana da dotna, like awa shootwa, ake luke lis dotna, lesana, ishame nawe. Luke at da don quasa ke idekuna now, dear nun. Luck don email ilabona election.board@ashui.org is gondon da quasa idekuna now, dear nun. 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Esa da block 26 St. Anthony Drive. Look at public library, the census, the blessna iskengon. 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Las look at hongot hamet dot nawan anake kwe iho damme. Look at liskonde hot nawan da. Bena Kwailen, KSHI, Usna Dayam, live stream, internet, and ko look at the meeting, the video, the lesson now. Akadon Chue Jamme, Ade Chitu, look at July 12th, 1 p.m. to 6 p.m., Tribal Council Candidate Forum, lesson din. Elakwa, don Yadon Kokshi, Dewan and Ade.
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0: tragedies before they happen. We are reminding our community that it is illegal to possess, transport, consume, and provide alcoholic beverages within the exterior boundaries of the Zuni Reservation. Under state, tribal, and federal law, it is illegal for anyone under the age of 21 to possess or consume alcohol. Furthermore, parents and community members can be held criminally and civilly liable if they knowingly allow minors to drink on their property. The following charges apply for violation of loud noise parties continuing after 10 p.m. and alcohol consumption, especially to those that are hosting parties. 4-4-62, endangering the welfare of a child. 4-4-96, failure to disperse. 4-4-107, intoxication. 4-4-107B, possession of liquor. 4-4-108, manufacture, sell, or delivery of intoxicating liquor. 4-4-122, contributing to the delinquency of a minor. 4-4-127, curfew violation. 6-1-6, person under the influence of intoxicating liquor or drugs. We cannot do this alone. True prevention requires a community-wide effort. If you become aware of a large unsupervised party or a situation involving underage drinking, please contact the Zuni Police Department Dispatch Center immediately. Our goal is not simply to penalize young people, but to intervene early and keep them safe. Let us work together to ensure that our youth can celebrate, grow, and thrive in an environment free from the dangers of alcohol. Thank you for your continued support and commitment to making our community a safe place for everyone. And may you all continue to have a safe summer season.
1: 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This will be held Monday, July 20th, 2026, from 10 a.m. until 12 noon. This will be located at the Senior Center Dining Room. This is an open dialogue session with local elders that focus on mental health topics in comparison with past trends. Refreshments will be served. If you have any questions or would like more information, you may contact the POZ Human Resources Office at 505-782-7087.
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1: She cut on lager to get away. Dwayne Chaiman election and look at that Debbie Crennan and this gone talk now on soil and the election board and look at Debbie Crennan. It's gone actually. Look at this Dominku Dewan and the look at July and Yachun and Astemtan Dan Quiliasto Yadon. Look at Dobbin Dewan Yadoke Quine Anna Double Gam Kyadoke. Soon I could up. It's talk now on fair community building. It's gonna look at the Ihabonna. Look at this Chua Dini and Dique. I detrunawana, Isua non usuna, Lesana da Luke Dotna, Awa Shootwa ke hem cotle look at hot Ilana Gusana da Dotna Ak Awa Shootwa Ake Luke Listotna Lesana Ishame nawe. Look at that don quasa ke itekuna now dear nan Lakton email illabona election.board@ashui.org is conton da quasa kitekuna now dear nan daton yam penan akenawa. Bena Quailen, KSHI, Usna Dayam, live stream, internet, and ko look at the meeting, that video, da lesnunawa. Akedon Chuechamme, Ate Chitu, look at July 12th, 1 p.m. to 6 p.m., Tribal Council Candidate Forum, lesnadina. Elakwa, don Yadon Kokshi, Dewan and Ade.
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You gotta put it down and always stay G'd up. All-star shoes with the G apparel. If I fall in the club, I might bust a pair of Stacey Adams. 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

0: Hey everyone, this is Zuni Police Department coming back at you with another PSA. The Zuni Police Department understands the safety and well-being of our youth is top priority. As we have entered the busy graduation and summer seasons, we have seen a rise in serious incidents involving the safety of our youth when attending graduation parties where alcohol is provided. We have also seen a rise in crime involving alcohol. The Zuni Police Department is asking for your partnership to help us prevent tragedies before they happen. We are reminding our community that it is illegal to possess, transport, consume, and provide alcoholic beverages within the exterior boundaries of the Zuni Reservation. Under state, tribal, and federal law, it is illegal for anyone under the age of 21 to possess or consume alcohol. Furthermore, parents and community members can be held criminally and civilly liable if they knowingly allow minors to drink on their property. The following charges apply for violation of loud noise parties continuing after 10 p.m. and alcohol consumption, especially to those that are hosting parties. 4-4-62, endangering the welfare of a child. 4-4-96, failure to disperse. 4-4-107, intoxication. 4-4-107B, possession of liquor. 4-4-108, manufacture, sale, or delivery of intoxicating liquor. 4-4-122, contributing to the delinquency of a minor. 4-4-127, curfew violation. 6-1-6, person under the influence of intoxicating liquor or drugs. We cannot do this alone. True prevention requires a community-wide effort. If you become aware of a large unsupervised party or a situation involving underage drinking, please contact the Zuni Police Department Dispatch Center immediately. Our goal is not simply to penalize young people, but to intervene early and keep them safe. Let us work together to ensure that our youth can celebrate, grow, and thrive in an environment free from the dangers of alcohol. Thank you for your continued support and commitment to making our community a safe place for everyone. And may you all continue to have a safe summer season.
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1: Unearth a story with the Zuni Public Library. They will be having activities for the whole month of July. On Tuesdays, they will be having Tech Tuesday activities. On the 21st and the 28th, they will be heading to Explora at 12 p.m. And on Tuesday, July 14th, they will be heading to a field trip to Santa Fe Opera. 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On Wednesday, July 8th, 15th, and the 29th, they will be having Arts and Crafts Day at 12 p.m. On Wednesday, July 22nd, they will be having a performer, Miguel Bryons, at 5:30 p.m. located at the Fair Building. Every Thursdays, they will be having Book Club Day. The hours for Book Club will be 11 a.m. to 12 p.m. for 3-year-old to 6th grade, 1 p.m. to 2 p.m. for 7th grade through 12th grade, 3 p.m. to 4 p.m. for 18 years old to 25 years old, and from 5 p.m. to 6:30 p.m. will be 25 years old on up. From 5 p.m. to 6:30 p.m. will be 25 years old on up. And on Fridays, they will be ending it with a movie day from 3 p.m. to 5 p.m. This is all located at the Zuni Public Library on 26 St. Anthony Drive. For more information, you may call at 505-782-4575 or you can come by to stop at our location.
2: Kashi, got on lager to get away. Dwayne Chaiman election look at Debbie Quinn and Ann. This gone talk now on Suel and the election board and look at Debbie Quinn and it's gone action. Look at Lucy Duminku, Dewan and the look at July and Yachun and Astemtan Dan Quiliasto Yadon. Look at Dobbin Dewan Yadoke Quine Ann, Dobalek Yank Yadoke. Soon I get up. It's talk now on Fair Community Building. It's gone look at the Ihabon. Look at Liz Chua, Dini and Dequet. I de chunawana, itwa nonusana, lesana da luke dotna. Awa shootwa ke yam kotla luke hot ilana gusana da dotna ak awa shootwa ake luke lis dotna lesana ishame nawe. Luke da don kwaza ke itekuna nao dia nan lakton email ilabona election.board@ashui.org is konton da kwaza kitekuna nao dia nan da don yam pena akenawa. Bena Quailen, KSHI, Usna Dayam, live stream, internet, and ko look at the meeting, that video, that lesson hour. Akadon Chuecham, Ate Chitu, look at July 12th, 1 p.m. to 6 p.m., Tribal Council Candidate Forum, lesson dinna. Elakwa, don Yadon Kokshi, Dewan and Ate.
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0: Kashi, Kotlon Lager de Ganawe. Dwayne Chaiman, election of the Debbie Crane and Anne. This gone talk now on Suel and the election board and look at Debbie Crane and it's gone actually. Look at Lucy Duminku, Dewan and look at July and Yachun and Astemtan Dan, Quiliasto Yadon. Look at Dobbin Dewan Yadoke, Quine Anna, Dobaleke and Kyadoke. Soon look at the it's talk now on fair community building. It's gone look at the Ihabonna. Look at Liz Chua, Dini and Dique. I de chunawana, Ilwa nonusana, Lesana da luke dotna, awa shootwa ke yam kotla luke hot ilana gusana da dotna, like awa shootwa, a ke luke at listotna, Lesana, Ishame nawe. Luke at da don quasa ke itekuna now dear nan, like don email ilabona election.board@ashui.org is gondon da quasa kitekuna now dear nan, da don yam benan, agenawa. Got Leo Stockton, Yansewa, Genawa. Esha the Bista Benawa Lukanaka, Yalinan 505 782 7244, Esha the Block 26 St. Anthony Drive. Look at Public Library, the census, the listener, is going to be equine again now. Quadra Kedadon, Idekuna, now dear, and is going to now anyway. Last look at Hongo, Hamet, Dot Now and Anaka, Quitiho Dumme. Look at Liskon de Hot Now and Bena Quailin, KSHI, Usna Dayam, live stream, internet, and ko look at the meeting, that video, that lesnunawa. Akadon Chuechamme, Ate Chitu, look at July 12th, 1 p.m. to 6 p.m., Tribal Council Candidate Forum, lesnadina. Elakwa, don Yadon Gokshi, Dewan and Ate Adon.
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1: Kashi, got Don Lager to get now. Dwayne Chaiman, election, Debbie Quinn, and this going to talk now on Suel and the election board, and look at Debbie Quinn, and it's going to act you. Look at this, the Dominku, Dewan, and look at July and Yachun, and Astemtan, Dan, Quiliasto, Yadon, look at Dobbin Dewan, Yadoke, Quine, and Dobalek, and Yadoke, Sunna, get up. It's talk now on fair community building. It's going to look at the Ihabon. Look at this Chua, Dini, and the I de chunawana, Isua, nonusana, Lesana, da, Luke, dotna, awa shootwa, ke, yam, kotler, look at hot, ilana gusana, da, dotna, like awa shootwa, a ke, look at this dotna, Lesana, Ishame nawe. Look at da, don quasa, ke, itekuna, now, dear, nan, like don email, ilabona, election.board@ashui.org, is gondon da, quasa, itekuna, now, dear, nan, da don yam benan, agenawa. Got Leo Stone from Yansewa Genawa. Esha the Bista Benawa Lukenaka Yalinan 505 782 7244 Esha the Block 26 Saint Anthony Drive. Look at public library, the census, the blessing, is going to be equal again now. Quasa Kedadon, Idekuna, now dear, and is going to now anyway. Last look at Hongot, Hamet, Dot now and Anaka, Quetiho, Dumme. Look at Liskon de Hot now and Bena Quailen, KSHI, Usna Dayam, live stream, internet, and ko look at the meeting, the video, the lesson hour. Akadon Chuecham, Ate Chitu, look at July 12th, 1 p.m. to 6 p.m., Tribal Council Candidate Forum, lesson dinner. Elakwa, don Yadon Gokshi, Dewan and Ate.

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1: 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On July 25th from 9 a.m. to 12 p.m., there will be a hands-on demonstration slash experience at the construction site. 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

0: Talking about guns with others might not always feel comfortable, but it could save a life. Here's a way to start a conversation. Your family is going over to your neighbor's home for dinner for the first time. How would you ask if there are any unlocked guns in the home?
1: Hey.
2: Hey, we're so excited for tonight. Before we come over, may I ask a few questions?
1: Yeah, of course.
2: Do you have any pets?
1: Yes, we have a dog.
2: Great. Do you have a pool outside?
1: Nope, just a big old backyard.
2: Nice. Another question. Are there any unlocked guns in the home?
1: Our guns are stored securely, locked in a safe that the kids can't access.
2: Awesome.
1: Yeah.
2: Now, let's just talk about what we can bring for dessert.
0: Learn how to have the conversation at agreetoagree.org. 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

0: Your daily food issuance schedule is from Monday through Friday from 9 a.m. through 3:30 p.m. They are also open during lunch. A closure is set for July 31st for monthly inventory and certification reports. This institution is an equal opportunity provider. 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

0: Hey everyone, this is Zuni Police Department, coming at you with another PSA. Throughout the months of June 2026 to August 2026, the Zuni Police Department will be conducting DWI checkpoints and saturation patrols and other traffic enforcement within the boundaries of the Zuni Reservation. Law enforcement will be targeting impaired drivers on roadways and other traffic and criminal infractions. During checkpoints, officers will also look out for uninsured motorists, unregistered vehicles, vehicle operators without a driver's license, and other traffic offenses. For further information, you may contact Lieutenant John Homer at 505-782-7057 or email at john.homer@oshui.org. Thank you, and may you all have a safe summer.
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0: 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cross home with reservation like it hun, Sade on a cross hot night, Yakma Kelekup, Kormash Kotna, Ulo Nasana, Hot New York court, Matlag Akison, Desert McDenna, look at Lake on cross, Benna de 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Lesson up the Kwahan Iskon Dete Makdechun in Amke. Years of widespread efforts to protect sacred sites, cultural resources, and public health across the greater Chaco landscape has persisted. Yet, oil and gas drilling permitting continues despite the implementation of PLO number 7923. Impacts have accumulated due to over 91% of the public lands in the BLM's Farmington Field Office, which includes areas of the Greater Chaco landscape, having already been leased for oil and gas development. Luka East, May of 2025, Department of Interior and the Bureau of Land Management initiated the process to revoke PLO 7923 prior to the new administration. The revocation of the 10-mile buffer was already targeted as a policy objective in mandate for leadership. The conservative promises commonly known as Project 2025, a published policy blueprint released in 2023 before the current administration took place. 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under the umbrella of the Department of Interior. 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They were already outlining the area of land that would be open to resource extraction in the case that the full 10-mile buffer zone is revoked in blue, and in the case that there is a partial revocation in purple. But lewi hon awi up, it doesn't seem that way. 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But like an tema usunakya hun desema denna hun awi ma emma komash kona kwas lukish penawe, you know, it probably take me a couple hours to really go through this and talk about it. But Luka, Secretary of Interior, Luka is approximately 336,425 acres of public lands usana within that radius of approximately 10 miles surrounding Chaco Cultural National Historic Park. Dekwin Luka Public Land Order number 7923 usana akya. Withdraw that tununa kwas tina et yaket up the ma samos kona tas duan em ma kakwina kopeko. You know, unfortunately, you know, United States has mining laws, and with those mining laws, you know, it's their privilege in how they want to continue from leasing under the mineral leasing laws, subject to valid existing rights for, you know, as long as they desire. 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be an online process for everybody that wants to step up to the plate and submit their letters of support. It's all Pueblo Governors Council and the Chaco Heritage Association. Template letters usana ta hon tona wan kwas hon elekanawa. All you need to do is just step up to the plate. Once we start announcing the scoping process, hona tona wana elatin lukya template letters, whatever the examples that suits your need or whatever that it is that you want to use, or hongo chito yam pena waslunia nan. Quatakia, hot now one, Usi, hot no tesa china, awa you bachi duna, awa you bachi dea dunan, on a hello, we love my Usi 10 miles buffer zone, my hunkachi, quat hot now and a leg on cot di lea dina manu up de. 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He wa kanshi makya. Usona hotna. Awan iwolohna. Less than a. Kwa kwa iskon hotna. Benan yakna wam. Kwa ko benan teona. Awe na masikwin Washington. And istuchona. Usona ketechi. Kwa isa to anshemana ukwatelap. Usona lekon hotna wan ta kwa tenin na yoap. Luka ketona wan ho lena. Koi tapte. We're really encouraging each and every one of you. You know, once we put out the word through Keshi, put the time schedule out there to come on and assist us, support us, contribute your share to sign off on the scoping letters for support to protect Chaco. Hotnawan teusu tekkun hankot upawe, dikawe, ashuani. 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It's just desolate land. Quad hosnos on Awuna Malekwa. Quad usan ayu yanawam. It's what's on the subsurface and maybe even deeper below. Usana quadakya. Hot now and tenin and yop. Ma quad hotna. Yop and less than a. Ta diskunk on quadakunk on letna. Hot now and deadin nuop ma. Hot now and ulohnan temsa. Ulohnan sana. All the natural resources of extractions, even down south, is not going to be fracking. It's not even as far as Carlsbad. It's almost every day. What if it starts moving its way up this way? But just, you know, in essence to all of that, all the uncertainties, all the greater risk, everything that we're looking at right now. Hon tok nao ni sa taan te shama nao. Lea pa hon ayu ya na pa kwaas. You know, there's federal law that is recognized as MACRA. Those are mining laws that can conveniently undermine what we're all trying to do. But I think, like I stated earlier, we're the largest pueblo here, the Pueblo of Suni. If we can get more than enough letters to produce online, that we go on record to say this is where we stand in terms of the significant desecrations that is going to be forthcoming against all of us, quite you had them. Kella Queen Luca Lesna scoping period yop. They were accepting letters, issuing, and you know, we did what we could, and Lesana, over 700 support letters were mailed in. So now their BLM is saying, so let's make it a little bit harder. We're going to make sure that they're going to do it online. Well, that's not going to stop us either. We're going to find every means, every which way to help each and every one of you that wants to step up to the plate and support this letter writing campaign through online. Washington and the Republicans, as the rich gets richer, we're gonna continue getting poor. It's sad to see that. Let's take a look at the bigger world of what's out there. So that way, we salvage what we can for the future. Our language, our way of life. It's convenient to say, oh, we're going to keep perpetuating everything we can. You know, there's a larger world out there that says otherwise. So I'm also encouraging any and all religious entities to step up to the plate and help us contribute your share. Yam awitilin sitta. Kwaat awan apalli, kyaat apalli, kwaasakya. That's her lifeline. Let's declare. He's like classic Washington. He's already contemplating. He's going to convolute that whole area and trash it with data centers, high technology, creating highly sophisticated, you know, satellites or whatever he's going to create up there. Maybe somebody say, but we follow the news as much as we can. We get our reports through the All Pueblo Governors Council with our attorneys at the Washington level. Things don't look good. It's very grim all the way around. So look at kitom di sta don na no. Penanito la ke ma kwastan look at le na don. Ayu ya na et ya nan come to the office and speak to us in person, or just kind of listen for the date when we're going to start announcing for the community to go to the community center. It's, people know it as the fairgrounds, but the community center and Kodod is going to look at online letters that you can use at the now of my own. Ah, hello, will of my quap my yam teus anshi, my calistic lea, quat hunko, quat less the lea melek of my chihunko ton ah, hello, will of my eight on api quine. You know, multi-billion-dollar corporations have more control beyond us, you know, grassroots level people, but, you know, we can't just give up. Let not look at that. This last of thought now, not penning it to look at my lewy. Ella,
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1: All aboard! 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
1: Hey everyone, this is SUNY Police Department coming back at you with another PSA. The SUNY Police Department understands the safety and well-being of our youth is top priority. As we have entered the busy graduation and summer seasons, we have seen a rise in serious incidents involving the safety of our youth when attending graduation parties where alcohol is provided. We have also seen a rise in crime involving alcohol. The SUNY Police Department is asking for your partnership to help us prevent tragedies before they happen. We are reminding our community that it is illegal to possess, transport, consume, and provide alcoholic beverages within the exterior boundaries of the SUNY Reservation. Under state, tribal, and federal law, it is illegal for anyone under the age of 21 to possess or consume alcohol. Furthermore, parents and community members can be held criminally and civilly liable if they knowingly allow minors to drink on their property. The following charges apply for violation of loud noise parties continuing after 10 p.m. and alcohol consumption, especially to those that are hosting parties. 4-4-62, endangering the welfare of a child. 4-4-96, failure to disperse. 4-4-107, intoxication. 4-4-107B, possession of liquor. 4-4-108, manufacture, sale, or delivery of intoxicating liquor. 4-4-122, contributing to the delinquency of a minor. 4-4-127, curfew violation. 6-1-6, person under the influence of intoxicating liquor or drugs. We cannot do this alone. True prevention requires a community-wide effort. If you become aware of a large unsupervised party or a situation involving underage drinking, please contact the SUNY Police Department Dispatch Center immediately. Our goal is not simply to penalize young people, but to intervene early and keep them safe. Let us work together to ensure that our youth can celebrate, grow, and thrive in an environment free from the dangers of alcohol. Thank you for your continued support and commitment to making our community a safe place for everyone. And may you all continue to have a safe summer season.
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good.

0: POZ Human Resources Department presents Coffee Talks. This will be held Monday, July 20th, 2026, from 10 a.m. until 12 noon. This will be located at the Senior Center Dining Room. This is an open dialogue session with local elders that focus on mental health topics in comparison with past trends. Refreshments will be served. If you have any questions or would like more information, you may contact the POZ Human Resources Office at
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1: Kashi, Cotton Lager de Ganawe. Dwayne Chaiman, election, and look at that, Debbie Crane, and this gone talk now on Suel and the election board, and look at Debbie Crane, and it's gone actually. Look at Lucy Duminku, Dewan, and look at July and Yachun, and Astemtan, Dan, Quilias, Yadon, look

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0: For the month of July 2026, the Zuni Solid Waste program is back to their regular schedule. They are open Monday through Saturday from 8 a.m. to 4:30 p.m. The Paya Mesa Yard Waste area is open from 9 a.m. to 4 p.m. Monday through Saturday. The demo area is still closed for construction. 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

0: The SUNY Wellness Center proudly announces the 41st annual SUNY Fitness Series Outrun Diabetes 2026. These are your schedule of events. Friday, August 14th, 5:30 p.m. at the SUNY Wellness Center, they will be hosting a Zumba Marathon and Spinning Marathon. Saturday, August 15th at the DY Mountain, starting at 7 a.m., they'll have the 10K competitive run and the 8 a.m. with a 2-mile walk and run. Friday, September 4th, starting at 5:30 p.m. at the SUNY Wellness Center, join them for a Zumba Marathon and a Spinning Marathon. Saturday, September 5th, at the DY Mountain, starting at 7 a.m., Coronado's Curse, 8 a.m. with a 2-mile walk and run. Friday, October 23rd, starting at 5:30 p.m. with the Zumba Marathon and Spinning Marathon at the SUNY Wellness Center. And Saturday, October 24th, at the DY Mountain, 7 a.m. with the 5K, 10K competitive run, and 8 a.m. with a 2-mile walk and run. Registration in person at the SUNY Wellness Center must be registered to receive a t-shirt. Top 4 overall awards for competitive races, 5K, 10K, and Coronado's Curse. No age groups. For additional info, please get in contact with the SUNY Wellness Center at 505-782-2665.
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0: Hey everyone, this is Zuni Police Department, coming at you with another PSA. Throughout the months of June 2026 to August 2026, the Zuni Police Department will be conducting DWI checkpoints and saturation patrols and other traffic enforcement within the boundaries of the Zuni Reservation. Law enforcement will be targeting impaired drivers on roadways and other traffic and criminal infractions. During checkpoints, officers will also look out for uninsured motorists, unregistered vehicles, vehicle operators without a driver's license, and other traffic offenses. For further information, you may contact Lieutenant John Homer at 505-782-7057 or email at john.homer@oshui.org. Thank you, and may you all have a safe summer.
1: Kashi, cut down lager to get away. Dwayne Chaiman, election, and look at Debbie Quinn, and he's going to talk now on soil and election board, and look at Debbie Quinn, and he's going to ask you. Look at Lucy Duminku, Dewan, and they look at July and Yachun, and Astem and Dan Quilias, Yadon, look at Dobbin Dewan, Yadok, Quine, Anna, Double Again, Kuyadok, Sunna Kedap, he's talk now on fair community building. Is going to look at the Ihabonna. Look at Liz Chua, Dini and Dique, Ide Chunawana, Itua, Nonusana, Lesana, Da, look at Dotna, Awa Shuwa, Kehem, Kotler, look at Hot Ilana Gusana, Da, Dotna, Awa Shuwa, Ake, look at Liz Dotna, Lesana, Ishame now, look at Da Don Quadra, Ide Kuna, now, dear Nan, look on email, Ilabona, election.board. At oshui.org is going to da quasi gitekuna now tiennan da don yan benan agenawa da kotleoston yansewa genawa. 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Esa da block 26 St. Anthony Drive. Look at public library, the census, the listener is going on equine again now. Quasi keta don itekuna now tiennan is going on awa anua. Last look at Hongkot Hamet Dot Nawan Anaka Quit Ho Damme. Look at Liskon de Hot Nawan da Bena Quailin KSHI Usna Dayam live stream internet and quite look at the meeting that video that less no now. Akedon Chuechamme Ade Chitu look at July 12th, 1 PM to 6 PM Tribal Council Candidate Forum Lesna Dinna. Elakwa don Yadon Kokshi Dewan and Ade.
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0: For the month of July 2026, the Zuni Solid Waste Program is back to their regular schedule. They are open Monday through Saturday from 8 a.m. to 4:30 p.m. The Paya Mesa Yard Waste Area is open from 9 a.m. to 4 p.m. Monday through Saturday. The demo area is still closed for construction. 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
1: Kashi, cut down like it again now. Dwayne Chime in the election, and look at that, Debbie Crane, and this going to talk now on Suel and the election board, and look at Debbie Crane, and it's going to act you. Look at this, the Dominku, Dewan, and the look at July and Yachun, and Astemtan, Dan, Quiliasto, Yadon, look at Dobbin Dewan, Yadoke, Quine, Anna, Dobaleke, and Kyadoke, Sunna, Kedap, it's talk now on fair community building, it's going to look at the Ihabonna. Look at this Chua, Dini and Dique. I de chunawana, Ilwa nonusana, Lesana da Luke Dotna. 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Look at da don kwaza ke itekuna now dia nan luck don email ilabona election.board@ashui.org is gonton da kwaza kitekuna now dia nan da don yam penan akenawa. Got Leo Stockton, Yansewa, Genawa. Esha the Bista Benawa, look in a Yalinan 505 782 7244. Esha the Block 26 St. Anthony Drive. Look at Public Library, the census, the listener, is going to be equine again now. Quasi Kedadon, Idekuna, now dear, is going to now anyway. Last look at Hongot, Hamet, Dot now and Anaka, Quetiho, Dammit. Look at Liskon de Hot now and Bena Quailen, KSHI, Usna Dayam, live stream, internet, and ko look at the meeting, that video, that lesson now. Akedon Chue Jamme, Ate Chitu, look at July 12th, 1 p.m. to 6 p.m., Tribal Council Candidate Forum, lesson din. Elakwa, don Yadon Gokshi, Dewan and Ate Adu.
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0: 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Kesi, hot now and don chawe, lasso gakwenulawe. Ma look at lista, KSHI Radio on, lasso look at quasta, donaka, ihatia donona, hungut Emma, benayasto less than a lekwapte. Look at quality spin and deus and a deck queen down a kia. 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Hot ni yok call. Ma lag akison deset mukden. Look at lake on quash. Benna dequin delna hot donna akka. Yadin it ni high stock cotna benna quake call. Hon don't now an ease at door. Hon antesemana wa. Ma lea but is it November 2021 an. This an Secretary Holland. Also not in Washington and Uchun look at honoring Chaco initiatives. Also not less than it look at quad high talk. It's to the Bureau of Land Management, Adequin, the Bureau of Indian Affairs. Also an Adequin, Kotlas look at quad high toshna, quad look at let not banan quad quad level. Management plans that quin that on is look at greater charcoal landscape area and on let not hot it at on the departments, indigenous NGOs and local community members call those on will about quash look at on couple call it quash it on a call much cotton a little bishlan quin dahna call much cotton a quash ula the pot there quash. 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Let's ana look at quite late na ed late na dikete an tapte quite ite yala. It was never fully completed. Let's napte quite han is kontete magtechune namke. Years of widespread efforts to protect sacred sites, cultural resources, and public health across the greater Chaco landscape has persisted, yet oil and gas drilling permitting continues despite the implementation of PLO number 7923. Impacts have accumulated due to over 91% of the public lands in the BLM's Farmington Field office, which includes areas of the greater Chaco landscape, having already been leased for oil and gas development. Look at East May of 2025, Department of Interior and the Bureau of Land Management initiated the process to revoke PLO 7923 prior to the new administration. The revocation of the 10-mile buffer was already targeted as a policy objective in mandate for leadership. The conservative promises commonly known as Project 2025, a published policy blueprint released in 2023 before the current administration took place. Quas look at banan quai coma, se le na demos la quas, sina le na quas, Yak and a coa, susona, honkochon, ah, hello, we love. Ula tena piqua in a lequa, quite less not in umke. Like is Washington and Luchona, quaton and quartemsa. Sishishi again an. Is this Luan em Hesha the Pizuli and Mausona, Anuna, Nakap, Dalem, Lak Pishlan Quintana, who see bears ears, dies, no gon quart, ma hosnos. Quite look at hunk with national historic areas. Hot it down, quite lots of lot now, Tessa Shina, there called. Quite a little in sit down, she in upper league called. Quite usona is not gone, couple hackchona with diha. Call out like a hair wash not to nona. Usona, quite ampi quite numbers, hot now the queen. Quite hot now, and I share eating it on an up. My hon, let's see, hon. Debbie Quina, quite hon, listener. Bureau of Land Management, National Park Service, Forest Service, quite a federal agencies that's been all under the umbrella of the Department of Interior. Quite hon, let's see, Debbie Quina, hon, ah, we lapa, hon, e quinic and ah, we quat. Quite quat, hot it on deck queen. Quite quite stellan cot hunnan illa wam is look at is Farmington Field Office and ma them quite look at hun a caben and sharp hour. They were already outlining the area of land that would be open to resource extraction in the case that the full 10-mile buffer zone is revoked in blue, and in the case that there is a partial revocation in purple. But lewi hon awi up, it doesn't seem that way. Is haku kwetap, kana sana kwetap, siya a teo natap, a mu kwe, la thokna a shiwi. 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Lakantema, Usanakyahun, that's it, Makdena, Hon Awiab. My Emma Comas Kotna Quas, Lukish Benawe. You know, it'd probably take me a couple hours to really go through this and talk about it. But look at Secretary of Interior, look at is approximately 336,425 acres of public lands. Usona, within that radius of approximately 10 miles surrounding Chaco Cultural National Historic Park, that can look at public land order number 7923. Usona, akya, withdraw that, kwas, tina et yaket up the, ma, samos kona das, duan em, ma, kya, kwen akyo, beko, you know, unfortunately, you know, United States has mining laws. And with those mining laws, you know, it's their privilege in how they want to continue from leasing under the mineral leasing laws, subject to valid existing rights for, you know, as long as they desire. Hunk a quad, Ishana, Kawe, quad usana, Demsa, Hot Nan, quad usana, Demsa, Yasa Quaikana, Wapma, quad, quad, you head, Toshiko, Hunk a Tonawan, Awitilin Sita, Ma, Le Ulahnan Sana, Hunk a demos again, the Humpish, Kona Hop, Bekot, Humpish, Asasa, Ben Hostage, Tom's Hot Nan, Ulahna Yampok, we hand. Quite look at Lena, they are not that queen. It's called and they are not. Look at public scoping. Usona da banan quain. Usona banan quain. Hontot now and isa da ante shamana. Hontot now and benan ante shamana. We'll do everything we can to assist you as our community members. The community center, and this has to be an online process for everybody that wants to step up to the plate and submit their letters of support. It's all Pueblo Governors Council and the Chaco Heritage Association. Look, Ben and Illa Bowen, look at Lena, cut loss, Osmosan, up court, loss of Hosletna, hot eat, Owen, hot now and Lena, sure that court, look at Hun Haitus Nanaka, Honies at Duna, one new up. Template letters, Usana da, Hun Tokna, and Quas, Hun Elekanawa. All you need to do is just step up to the plate. Once we start announcing the scoping process, look at template letters, whatever the examples that suits your need or whatever that it is that you want to use. Or go to the yam pena waslunia nan kwatakya hotnawan usi hosnostela shina awayu pachi tuna awayu pachi dea tunan on a hello ila ma usi 10 miles buffer zone ma hongkwachi. Quite hot now and they let gone cot the leadina manu up de Anu lapna dap. Quite hot ah she shukwa. Hot now and ina quit yam on that quite as deh why ill up on a quap mai. He wa can she makya. Us on that hot nut. Ah when he will lock nut less than that. Quite quad is gone hot nut. Ben and yak now one. Quite cot Ben and tell on that away in a massacre in Washington and it's ut on that. Usana ketechi, quas, isato anshemana uquatelap, usana lek on hot now and ta quas, tenin na yop, luka ketotna one hole and a call it up the totna ho yatin and niaku. We're really encouraging each and every one of you, sana quinte. You know, once we put out the word to Keshi, put the time schedule out there to come on and assist us, support us, contribute your share to sign off on the scoping letters for support to protect Chaco. Hot now and let gon quash deusu desashina quainapa. Hot now and deusu dekun hunkot upawe. Dikawe. Ah, shuani. Last of glissi dekun quash look at hot now and oni asa quailis napa. Et den hunkot melika dekna. Ulah na yasto kapla on the surface. Hongwa kwa kwa stunam and kwa tona pe ma kwa kwa shish ma telinam. It's just desolate land. Kwa kwa hosnon on awuna male kwa kwa kwa lusan ayu yana. It's what's on the subsurface and maybe even deeper below. Usana kwa zakya hot now and tenin na yop ma kwa hona. Iopan less than a da discunk on quad a conk a letna. Hot now and there didn't know of ma. Hot now and Ulohnan temsa, Ulohnan sana. Quas antemos am, quas on all the natural resources of extractions, even down south. It's not gon quas fracking nuck. It's not even as far as Carlsbad. It's not almost every day. Ulohnan wek wek wek. What if it starts moving its way up this way? But just, you know, in essence to all of that, all the uncertainties, all the greater risk, everything that we're looking at right now, you know, there's federal law that is recognized as MACRA. Those are mining laws that can conveniently undermine what we're all trying to do. But I think, like I stated earlier, we're the largest pueblo here, the Pueblo of Suni. if we can get more than enough letters to produce online, that we go on record to say this is where we stand in terms of the significant desecrations that is going to be forthcoming against all of us. They were accepting letters, issuing, and you know, we did what we could, and less than over 700 support letters were mailed in. So now their BLM is saying, so let's make it a little bit harder. We're going to make sure that they're going to do it online. Well, that's not going to stop us either. We're going to find every means, every which way to help each and every one of you that wants to step up to the plate and support this letter writing campaign through online. You know, the Republicans, you know, as the rich gets richer, we're going to continue getting poor. It's sad to see that. Let's take a look at the bigger world of what's out there. So that way, we salvage what we can for the future. Our language, our way of life. It's convenient to say, oh, we're going to keep perpetuating everything we can. You know, there's a larger world out there that says otherwise. So I'm also encouraging any and all religious entities to step up to the plate and help us contribute your share. Yam awitilin sitta. Kwaat awan apalli, kyaat apalli, kwaasakya. That's her lifeline. Let's declare. He's already contemplating. He's going to convolute that whole area and trash it with data centers, high technology, creating highly sophisticated, you know, satellites or whatever he's going to create up there. But, you know, maybe somebody say, but we follow the news as much as we can. We get our reports to the All Pueblo Governors Council with our attorneys at the Washington level. Things don't look good. It's very grim all the way around. So look at kitom dista to now no. Penan ito lakya. Ma kwastan look ya le na ton. Ayu ya now it ya nan. Come to the office and speak to us in person or just kind of listen for the date when we're going to start announcing for the community to go to the community center. It's, people know it as the fairgrounds, but the community center and Kodod is going to look at online letters that you can use at the now of my own. Ah, hello, will of my quap my yam teus anshi, my calistic lea, quat hunko, quat less the lea melek of my chihunko ton ah, hello, will of my eight on api quine. You know, multi-billion-dollar corporations have more control beyond us, you know, grassroots level people, but, you know, we can't just give up. Let not look at that. This last of thought now, and hope Ben and Ito look at my lewy. Ella, qua.
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4: 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The events will be an elder walk, 1.5 mile walk and run, and a 2.5 mile walk and run. Registration does close on Wednesday, July 15th at 5 p.m. To register, you may stop by the Healthy Lifestyles Program office, or you can use the QR code available on the flyers posted around the community. 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
2: 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This will be located at the Senior Center Dining Room. 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Refreshments will be served. 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